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and in this kind of thing that you are entering into, all this marriage that you are in, I don't think it's gonna help you, you know. This relationship, no. This young lady, I don't think the lady is gonna help you. This gentleman, I don't think the gentleman is gonna help you.

guess as to why it's not going to work out. 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And not from an emotional point of view, and that will cause you problems. Anyways, that's my little two cents I have for you this morning. Today's a Monday morning, 7th September 2026. Yes. Now, what we're going to do is we're going to go on a quick commercial break. When we come back, we'll let you in on something special. Stay tuned, we'll be right back.

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Alright guys, welcome back. And very soon we'll be taking a look at some of the stories making headlines in the country. Now, before we do that, I know you're making money from your ride-hailing service that you're running. But then, you and I would have to make sure that we secure our monies properly. 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It's very essential to secure your money. I mean, when you're working, you have to make sure that the money has a foolproof security, because you see how they are these days. So yes, let me talk to you if you're an online driver, taxi driver, or a pragya operator. 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

0: 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Now that you have the money, let's find a way to relieve you of that particular stress that you've been going through anytime it comes to breakfast. Yes. Now, today and this very morning, I'm going to make sure that you are relieved. That is why I would give you one particular option, and it is a very great option when it comes to breakfast with their kids. Yes. The same thing, right? You keep on asking yourself, how do I even give these kids breakfast? Because I don't want a situation where I'll give them something and then it will look like they are not really comfortable with it. And I don't want to be giving them heavy foods every morning, because it looks like they would be dull a little bit. They would be feeling sleepy a little bit during the day, or even in the morning, early in the morning. So you can give them a Milo all-in-one. It's such a great option. It has a creamy, delicious taste kids can't have enough of. But there's more to the Milo all-in-one than that rich, milky, chocolatey taste. There's so much goodness in every pack. Just take a moment to read the back of the pack and see for yourself. It's important nutrients combined with malt for that support energy release, cocoa for that rich taste, and milk for calcium to support them as they grow. So keep choosing Milo all-in-one, not just for that special taste, but also for the nourishing goodness. Milo, energy to go further. 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Now, ladies and gentlemen, let's take a look at some of the stories making headlines. And we're going to start off with the Ghana Catholic Bishops Conference, which has rejected calls by the opposition New Patriotic Party for Chief Justice Paul Bafo Boni to resign over comment he made during visits to the Social Security and National Insurance Trust, SNIT, and the Minerals Income Investment Fund. The NPP, in a statement issued on Thursday, September 3, 2026, called for the Chief Justice's resignation, arguing that his comment during the engagement raised concerns about his neutrality and the political independence of the judiciary. However, the Catholic bishops have described the demand as disproportionate, saying the available evidence does not establish that the Chief Justice is partisan or that the judiciary has been compromised. In a statement issued on Sunday, September 6, the conference said the Chief Justice was entitled to visit public institutions, assess their performance, and acknowledge improvement without such actions being considered improper. It acknowledged, however, that some of his remarks could create concerns about the appearance of judicial impartiality. The bishops said particular attention had been drawn to the Chief Justice's reference to the past 8 years, noting that the expression could easily be interpreted within Ghana's political context as a comparison between the current administration and its predecessor. Anyways, let's move on to another story here before we go for the BBC Minute, because it is 7 a.m. and very soon we'll have to bring you the world in 2 minutes. Now, this story is a story about Galapse. So the Forestry Commission's Rapid Response Unit, RRU, has arrested 12 persons for allegedly engaging in illegal mining, popularly known as Galamse, inside the Etiwa Range Forest Reserve in the Eastern Region. The arrest were made during a dawn operation on September 4, 2026, around the Sajimase community in compartments 61 and 62 of the Etiwa Forest Reserve in the Chebbi Forest District. According to the Forestry Commission, 17 personnel drawn from the Asin Fosu, Akim Oda, and Joso Forest District were deployed at about 1:30 a.m. as part of a covert operation to clamp down on illegal mining activities in the reserve. The team encountered a group of illegal miners actively operating at the site, resulting in the arrest of 12 suspects while others managed to escape into the adjoining bush. Items retrieved from the site included 5 motorbikes comprising 3 Royal motorbikes, 1 Absonic Aloba and 1 Absonic Pulse Sport, as well as 11 shovels, water hoses, blankets used for washing gold and 3 gallons of petrol. The Forestry Commission said the 12 suspects, together with 2 of the motorbikes and other exhibits, had been handed over to the Chebbi District Police Command for further investigation and prosecution. I think that is some good move, but then are we really sure that these young guys that are engaging in the act itself are doing it on their own? They are not motivated, they are not sponsored by any big man anywhere. I mean, that's the question that I'm asking. I just want us to be sure, because it looks like Yachichi Guemosa more Yumanankasanesa, but still the thing is going on. So are we really sure? Let me put it that way. Are we really, really sure that the young ones or these young men who are engaging in it on the field actually are the ones doing it? Well, anyways, this particular arrest will also deter some of them from doing it, but let's see how things will go. Anyways, let's go for the BBC minute, and then when we come back, we'll make sure we call some people in the wisdom happy birthday. If you haven't sent in your text, make sure you send in now, 0500-097-979 or 0500-997-979.
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2: News with Fiona MacDonald. Preliminary results in state elections in Saxony-Anhalt in Germany gives the far-right AfD party an overwhelming victory over its rivals, with nearly 44% of the vote. But it's likely to fall short of a majority in seats, allowing it to govern alone. The President of the European Commission, Ursula von der Leyen, is visiting Greenland in a show of support for the governments of Greenland and Denmark. Her visit comes in the face of President Trump's hints of annexation of the strategic island. Police in the US city of Miami say an Amazon cargo plane overran a runway when it landed at Miami International Airport, killing at least 5 people. 3 people are critical. Rescue efforts are continuing to remove debris and find survivors under the rubble of a collapsed building in the Indian capital, Delhi. At least 6 people have died, but it's not clear how many people are still trapped. Iran's top security official, Mohsen Rezaei, has said that Iran will announce a new restricted zone outside the Strait of Hormuz. He said any ship attempting to cross the strait will be added to a sanctions list. North Korea's leader Kim Jong-un has said his country's navy should become a nuclear-armed force. He was speaking at the commissioning of the Kangkun, a 5,000-ton class destroyer warship. Indonesia's main international airport will remain closed until at least 6 p.m. on Monday local time, affecting hundreds of flights. It follows the volcanic eruption of Mount Anak Krakatau. And later today, Britain's new finance minister, John Healey, will set out his economic vision in the build-up to his first budget in October. He's expected to describe the economy as resilient and optimistic, as well as ready to embrace new technologies and ideas. BBC News.
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0: morning.
1: Hello, good morning. Veronica.
0: Yes, please.
1: Veronica, how are you doing?
0: I'm fine.
1: Oh, that's nice. So my name is Johnson. I'm calling from TechReady.
0: Okay.
1: Yeah, so I got your number from this gentleman called Ebenezer.
0: Uh-huh.
1: Yeah, please, do you know him?
0: Hello?
1: Yes, do you know him, Ebenezer?
0: Yes, please.
1: Okay. So I told Ebenezer that I needed somebody who can help me out with a group of ladies. I needed some group of ladies for an ushering gig.
0: I didn't get you.
1: Yeah, I said I needed a group of ladies for some ushering gig, and then Ebenezer told me to talk to you.
0: Oh,
1: yeah. So the event is this Wednesday. It is in the morning, somewhere around 10 p.m. 10 a.m. rather. Sorry, but 10 a.m.
0: At
1: Airport Ridge.
0: Okay.
1: So will you get the time? And can you get me the ladies? I need like 5 ladies. It's just a small event. It's a book lunch.
0: I will try.
1: Okay, thank you. Anyways, Ebenezer mentioned that today might be a special day.
0: Okay.
1: Yeah. I think we were just having a conversation and he was like, I think today might be a special day for Veronica. So yeah, in case you call, try not to upset her. And I'm like, okay. But then I want to find out what today is for you.
0: My birthday.
1: Today is your birthday. Oh, that's nice. Anyways, Veronica, happy birthday. So,
0: thank you.
1: Ebenezer told me to call you this morning and then wish you a happy birthday. He said, kindly wish my beautiful girlfriend, Veronica Beidou, a happy birthday for me. Let her know that she is the one I love the most and I'm truly sorry for whatever I have done to her.
0: Okay.
1: So, Veronica, you're live on radio. You're live on Y97.9 FM. And Ebenezer told us, yes. He told us to call you and I wish you a happy birthday this morning and also apologize on his behalf. I hope he's forgiven now.
0: Baby.
1: I hope he's forgiven now.
0: Yes, please.
1: That's good. Anyways, there's no job, there's no gig. We just wanted to call you and then wish you a happy birthday. Okay?
0: Okay. Thank you for making me feel special.
1: You're welcome. Make sure you call Ebenezer. Have a lovely day.
0: Thank you. Bye.
1: Bye. All right, ladies and gentlemen. We are done with message in our SMS. Ebenezer. Message. Only for me to read down there now. Chairman, I be.
2: Excuse me.
1: I'm going to catch an orphan radio for 2 FMI. And I'm going to hear him. That is that for the birthday shout. The other number that I got, I tried calling it, but then the panel one fat. So we'll try and then get to the person later. If one also one go through an onion. Today I just want to be generous. Under normal circumstances, it's supposed to be 7 a.m. But yeah, let's talk about. 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Indeed, there isn't any party like a birthday party. But yes, ladies and gentlemen, before sports comes your way at 7:20, you and I are going to enjoy this tune by Justin Bieber titled Yummy. We will be right back.

0: Bordeaux. Eh? Brighton Bordeaux. Omoni leads ball 1-1. They played a 1-1 drawn game. And it was a game that, I mean, as a Brighton fan, you would be happy to see your club play like that. But then, also in the game between Brentford and Sunderland, they shared the spoils. It ended 1-1. And Hull City played a 1-1 draw. In fact, a 0-0 drawn game with Aston Villa. I don't know why I keep on making mistakes. But yeah. Hull City played a 0-0 drawn game with Aston Villa. And then Everton also played 2-2 drawn game with Manchester United at the Hilden Kingston Stadium. The Hilden Kingston Stadium. That is where Everton played against Man United and drew 2-2. Arsenal, as I mentioned, played against Chelsea. And Arsenal won against Chelsea by 2-1. Now, after the game, Arsenal players were interviewed. I'm talking about Konsa. Konsa was interviewed, and then Martin Odegaard, who scored the winning goal, was also interviewed. Now, let's hear what they had to say in regards to the interview that they did after the game.
1: To be fair, it was a hell of a reaction from the team.
2: Yeah, it's part of football. Some things happen, it's all about how you react. You know, over here, I know we're big on clean sheets. So yeah, it's disappointing, but look, like you said, it's about how we reacted. We reacted fantastically. And yeah, like I said, most important thing is the 3 points.
3: It was a really...
0: So that was Ezri Konsa talking to the media yesterday after the game, where he mentioned that, I mean, it was a bit difficult game, but then the most important thing is getting the 3 points, because that is what matters the most. Yes. And ladies and gentlemen, yesterday we also witnessed something that a lot of people will question, and that has to do with the Chelsea Arsenal game officiating once again. I know it is an unfortunate situation where we keep on seeing officiating going sideways like that. But yeah, in the Ghana Premier League, as I mentioned yesterday, Accra Asofok played against Brooklyn Chelsea, and then Accra Asofok won by 4-0. And it was something that a lot of people will be asking questions like, are we back? I mean, Asofok supporters will be asking plenty questions like, yo, are we back? Are we really good? Are we okay? Can we win the league now? I mean, with the jersey that they're wearing right now, if they win the league with that jersey, I mean, history has been made. Yeah, because they've won trophies with that retro jersey before. So, yeah, it wouldn't be a surprise if they managed to win the league with that. But then, let's take a look at some of the results from the games that took place in the Ghana Premier League yesterday. Vision FC played against the Young Apostles. And Vision, playing at home, won against the Young Apostles by 3-0. Hearts of Lions played 0-0 drawn game with Adriana. And then Bechem United won against BBA Nigo Stars by a long goal to 0. Samatex also played against Karela at home. And Samatex won at home by 3-1. Holy Stars playing against Swedro All Blacks ended in a 1-0 victory for Holy Stars. And then Hearts of Oak also, as I mentioned earlier, won by 4-0 against Brecon Chelsea at home. Port City versus Ashanti Gold ended in a 1-1 affair. And then also WB got a 2-2 drawn game with Kumasi Asante Kotoko. Now, on the standings in the Ghana Premier League, Asofok is top of the table with 3.4 goals. Vision FC, 3.3 goals. And then Samatex is third with 3.2 goals. And then we also have Bechem United with 3.1 goal. Fifth is Holy Stars, 3.1 goals. And Tokotoko currently occupies the sixth position with 1 point. And 0 goals scored. Kotoko, I said, no. They play beautiful football, though. I'm not going to lie. Kotoko plays beautiful football. This season, in the super clash between Kumasi Asante Kotoko and Accra Asofok, it is going to be a beautiful.

for beautiful, beautiful game to watch. But yeah, that is that for the sports update, ladies and gentlemen. It was brought to you by Calendars Bar, Event and Lounge. Now, see, the football season is officially back, okay? And we know exactly where you need to be this and every weekend. And that place is Calendars, okay? 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Now, we are talking big HD screens, powerful loudspeakers, and an electric atmosphere that brings the stadium right to you. 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All right, so guys, that is that for the sports segment. And right now, what we're going to do is we're going to jump to some musical session right here. And you and I are going to enjoy this tune by Nasty C and Runtown, titled Sad. Enjoy this tune. We will be right back.

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0: right, so ladies and gentlemen, it is 7:54 a.m. right now, and it is time for you and I to take a look at our health tip of the day. Now, today's health tip says, make time to stretch during the day, especially if you sit for long periods. A few minutes of gentle stretching can help reduce muscle stiffness, improve flexibility, and keep your body moving comfortably. Make time to stretch during the day, especially if you sit for long periods. 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I have a tip for you though. Stand up and stretch your neck, shoulders, back, and legs every hour. So if you can do that every hour, it will help you a lot. Yes, it will really, really, really help you a lot. So that is the health tip for today. And as a matter of fact, you really, really, really need to stretch it out. And they're very important. Hey, You probably cannot do it in your office, just make sure you go out for a little bit, you go to the back where you would have a little bit of room, or probably in the corridor where you have a little bit of room, and stretch a little bit. Hey, very important, very necessary. Now it's 7:56, and today on the show, there's a little dilemma for you to solve, though. And the dilemma is very simple. So, you lie to your boss that you're not well, you're not feeling well, so you're not coming to work on Friday. And your boss said, oh, okay, no problem, don't come. Only for your boss to meet you at a concert on that same Friday. He didn't say anything. Both of you met each other. You saw each other. You met face to face. You bumped into each other. It's not like unhun weche na yi wini. You bumped into him. He didn't say anything. You two didn't say anything. Now on a Monday morning, what will you do? Will you go to his office and apologize? Or you just pretend as if nothing happened? What will you do? That's the question we are asking. Because this early morning, somebody is contemplating as to whether to go to work or to resign over the phone. And that's the question you're asking. You ask permission to absent yourself from work on Friday because you came up with a very beautiful excuse. You are not well. And your boss said, okay, no problem. Stay home and then rest so that you'll be fit enough to come the following week. On that same Friday, your boss met you at a concert. And it wasn't in the night. When I could, during you bring them home. It was during the day. Yeah. So now you bumping into your boss at that particular concert, and it's a Monday morning, you have to go to work. Will you go to work and then go and apologize to your boss? Or you just pretend as if nothing happened? You wait for him to call you. Which? What are you doing? Anyways, very soon we'll go for the BBC minute. And then, remember, I'll open the phone lines at 8:45 and then we'll talk about this. But let's take a look at something. Now, you see, when you don't eat from the right place, what you normally get is stomach aches. There is another one. Is it diarrhea or cholera? Which one is it? Both of them. Someone says both of the couple of the two. Amber says both of them though. I miss her. She doesn't miss her. I miss her. She missed work on Thursday and Friday, right?
1: Thursday.
0: Oh, okay. I miss you. Welcome back. Oh, you're making me do all too much. It's okay. But yeah. As I was talking about where to go and get your quality food from, I'm pretty sure you got the idea that I'm about to talk about food lovers. Yes, it is food lovers that I'm coming to talk about. It is 7:59 right now, which means very soon you can go to food lovers and then go and get that breakfast that you need. If you want the lunch or the dinner, you can equally go there. So any type of food that you need at any given time, you get it. They are open 8 a.m. to 10 p.m. They serve both local and continental dishes such as jollof rice, seafood, pizza, shawarma, burger, French fries, chicken wings, loaded fries, cocktails, natural juice, coffee, and a slushy. 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Now we're going to go for the BBC Minute, and then when we come back, we've got more tunes coming your way. So stay tuned. We will be right back. Let's go for the BBC Minute right now.
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2: BBC News with David Harper. Preliminary results in state elections in Saxony-Anhalt in Germany show the far-right AfD party has won a decisive victory over its rivals, but has fallen short of an outright majority. The outcome is a major worry for the German Chancellor, Friedrich Merz. The President of the European Commission, Ursula von der Leyen, is visiting Greenland in a show of support for the governments of Greenland and Denmark. Her visit comes in the face of President Trump's hints of annexation of the strategic island. Police in the US city of Miami say an Amazon cargo plane overran a runway when it landed at Miami International Airport, killing at least five people. Miami-Dade Fire Rescue says the Boeing 767 crossed a road, hitting several vehicles and bursting into flames. Rescue efforts are continuing to remove debris and find survivors under a collapsed building in the Indian capital Delhi. At least six people have died, but it's not clear how many people are still trapped. Iran's top security official, Mohsen Rezaei, has said Iran will announce a new restricted zone outside the Strait of Hormuz in the coming days. He said the zone will extend to areas in the Persian Gulf. Any ship attempting to cross the strait will be added to a sanctions list. North Korea's leader, Kim Jong-un, has said his country's navy should become a nuclear-armed force. He was speaking at the commissioning of the Kangkon, a 5,000-ton class destroyer warship. Indonesia's main international airport will remain closed until at least 6 p.m. on Monday local time, affecting hundreds of flights. It follows the volcanic eruption of Mount Anak Krakatau. Later today, Britain's new finance minister, John Healey, will set out his economic vision in the build-up to his first budget in October. He's expected to describe the economy as resilient and optimistic, ready to embrace new technologies and ideas. And that's the latest BBC News.
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They try to tell us that we can't adjust. 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And to be fair, I could've parked the bus. Niggas tearing down my wings like it ain't hard enough. Was it beginner's luck or was it blood or crass? They said that it's a flute, so then I done it twice. Me and Toby due to up the press. Thank God we never listened to your damn advice. I gotta listen when my shepherd speaks. Bible studies at the crib, oh, they gon' let me preach. Tighter than the stitching on my leather seats. Heavy is the head, I haven't slept for weeks. I check the time on my Patek Philippe. There's no time to kill, they wanna see me rest in peace. Couple men are cool, but the rest are neeks. We paid you niggas homage and we kept receipts. Niggas walked through the door and didn't leave the key. I treat Dave the way these niggas should've treated me. YFM. Every Hendo needs a Stevie G. I done it back to back to back, I'm on my DVE. I put my phone on D&D. Super necessary, niggas never keep it brief. Generation, all they do is pre and tweet. Reparation.

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0: Follow to via Crazy Flex featuring Ketcha in the background. And immediately you hear this tune, you just know we have some concancer for you. And this morning, the concancer we got for you. The concancer we got for you.
1: For sure.
0: Oh my God.
2: The
0: oh my God.
2: The
0: concancer.
2: The concancer.

0: was where he and his wife were having such a great time, and the whole vacation thingy at Thailand, all for him to lose his life.
1: I hear all this. You know they hear. Oh, Minia. Anyways, thank you very much, Amber. Because what would you now we but enlargement. Anyways.
0: So it turns out his death is not September. I had to clarify that. His death was not this September, but
1: it was a long time ago. March this year.
0: Yeah, March this year.
1: You said 2026. Hey.
0: Oh, yeah, 2026.
1: You said 2026. When I heard 2026, I almost asked, hey, Amber, were you born in 1844 or something? Hey, this is what the caveman movement was.

Many Times by Storm Boy in the background. And I must tell you, I love, love, love, love the song. I don't know the lyrics. Oh my goodness. So on point. Storm Boy is actually a genius though when it comes to songwriting. Yeah. I'm gonna give him that. Now, before I open the phone line, so let me take you to Max Buy. 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

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When you do shippers and about us in Pacho, Munchami Babia, Munchami Babia, Western Serene Atlantic Hotel, we are better. Now let me open the phone line. So today, it is a dilemma. Now, imagine this. You told your boss that, or you called your boss on Friday and then told him that, boss, this morning I cannot come to work. No, I'm not feeling well today. All of Friday I cannot come. I'm not feeling well. The boss was like, okay, cool. Now, you went to a concert, and in this particular, or this particular concert, you bump into somebody. You raise your head and you realize it's your boss. He didn't say anything. You didn't say anything. None of you said anything to each other. Now, and on Monday morning, will you go to work and then go and apologize to your boss? Or you would pretend as if nothing happened? Or a resignation letter and then, I don't know. And that's the question we're asking today. What will you do? You bump into your boss at a concert after asking for permission to absent yourself from work due to illness on Friday. And then you bump into him during the day on Friday at a concert. He didn't say anything. Monday morning comes. You're supposed to go to work. What will you do? Will you go and apologize? Or will you pretend as if nothing happened and see what happens next? 0500-097-979 or 0500-997-979. Bye.

0: Amba, in this case, what will you do, though? Uh-huh. I need to ask you first. In this case, what will you do?
1: You saw me. You didn't say anything, right?
0: Mm-hmm.
1: Let's keep the action.
0: So you go to work and then pretend as if nothing happened?
1: Nothing happened.
0: But you lied, though.
1: Nothing.
0: And he has seen that you lied.
1: You saw me on the same Friday.
0: Yes, on the same Friday.
1: The same Friday. Maybe I recovered.
0: You recovered and you didn't come to work.
1: Oh, no. In the evening, right?
0: The concept was in the, was during the day.
1: Ah.
0: So your friend they be Afrofishing throughout the entire weekend. So during the day. Then you bump into him.
1: He was also supposed to be at work, right?
0: But he's your boss, so are you going to question him for not going to work?
1: We both bumped into each other. Uh-huh. He didn't say anything.
0: Uh-huh.
1: Let's keep the same action. Let's keep the same energy. Do not the
0: same energy. Are you sure?
1: For sure. Same. Yo, boss.
0: She's all I see, all I feel. You realize that if he catches you, you are dead, right?
1: Nothing will happen.
0: She's all I seek and all I feel and all I need. Some of you are just brave. I'll give that to you. I have a text message here. This one is from Crystal. Crystal says, oh, that reminds me. There is a beautiful lady celebrating a birthday, of course. We'll do it special for you, okay? And yeah, Crystal says, Marv, tell Amber I side with her. Say nothing. If I saw nothing, I saw nothing. And in fact, bumping into you didn't say anything. I didn't say anything. We are going to be quiet like
1: see
0: that.
1: Say nothing.
0: Feeling all I need. She's my friend. This one says, this one is from Papa. Papa says, see no evil, hear no evil. Hey, you people. Hey, Monday morning, though. This one says, supposedly I'm Bram Bessia. This one is from Mabel, though. Mabel says, Mabel, how you doing? Mabel. I keep on forgetting that we need to make a call. Okay, don't worry. This coming Sunday, myself and Akwesi Paradise will make sure we place that call. Mabel says, supposing I am Ram Bessia, I'll report to work at 6 a.m. and apologize. If I am not fired, I will still be going to work at 6 a.m. to work with Chelsea, work with Marv, do my own show, proceed to work with Nana Kwesi. In fact, Randolph should sleep because I am doing sports. Work with Mena and keep the people who have insomnia company with DJ Stanzi. This will go on till she sees that I am tired and tells me to stop because the silence is screaming to my gumption. You see, Mabel just mentioned exactly what I needed somebody to talk about. The silence. Your boss being quiet. Oh my goodness. See, you cannot deal with it. There is no way you can deal with it, though. Your boss being quiet. That silence will be kept till he asks me about it. Hey, are you sure? Oh yes. I have a couple of birthdays out to know. As for men, I didn't be free crap. Anyways, happy birthday going out to you, man. Meshaki Eugene Ketia HA. The host of Y Lounge. A happy birthday going out to you, brother. I'm gonna wish you a long life. More loudness, more music. And in fact, more awards to your name. There's a text here from Adjo says, hey, why should I say something if he hasn't said anything? We'll all keep quiet, too. There's another text here. This one is from Papa Baka says, Marv, this one, there's only for you to talk. Just keep quiet and then wait for whatever is coming. Just do your job. In as much as you are going to be fumbling here and there, maintain steeze and then do your job. I don't know if Papa Bekan and then Comfort decided to collab and then write the same thing, because Comfort also mentioned steeze. Comfort says, All you have to do is just maintain your steez and then work. There is no need for you to do anything. There is no need for you to do anything.
2: I think it's not follow your advice.
0: Oh, yes.
2: I'll drink a lot of water and mind my
0: business. And my, oh, yes. Very necessary.
2: Drink a lot of water.
0: Some of these things, yeah. If you're told, you have to be long. So the best thing is just keep quiet.
2: He said he didn't say anything.
0: Your boss didn't say anything. He bumped into you. He didn't say anything. He saw you, pa.
2: I'm not sure he did.
0: He saw you. You saw
2: maybe,
0: him.
2: Maybe the party was so overcrowded. Maybe we didn't see.
0: Personally, what I'll do is I'll wait for him to call me. I'm on the that is me. I'll wait for him to call me and then ask me, so how come I lied? Or ask me about it. Until he asked me, I'm not going to say anything. I'm pretty sure no one is also going to say anything. Welcome to the watching party. We'll watch each other. We'll watch each other. Hey, because it's very necessary. Anyways, let me do this real quick. And in fact, please, today is Mena's birthday. If you have any gift for Mena, make sure he gets it. Okay. Very necessary. Now, happy birthday going out to Crystal Nana Esi Okante. She stays at Adientem. And this one is from Kwe GH. I don't know if I've got the name right though. Finally, I've got the name right on Kwe GH. Kwe GH says he want to wish Crystal Nana Esi Okanta. Nana Esi Okanta. The name is Okanta, right? The name is Okanta. Crystal Nana Esi Okanta, happy birthday going out to you from KGH and all of us at YFM. We want to wish you, Nana Esi Okanta Crystal, a very, very, very big happy birthday. More success, more money, and long life as well. And yesterday was KGH's birthday. Yes, I don't know why he celebrated his birthday yesterday and then Crystal celebrated his birthday today. Should I connect any dots? Anyways, KGH, happy birthday going out to you. Happy belated birthday going out to you too, brother. Wish you more success, long life, and then more money, and then a bigger business. I mean, business not do grow. Yeah, that is that. Anyways, guys, thank you very much for joining us today. Oh, you have a bad day.
2: Okay, so yesterday I met a new friend. His name is Gabriel.
0: Oh, okay.
2: Yes, so his birthday was on Saturday. Happy belated birthday to Gabriel.
0: Hey, this one
2: from
0: is...
2: from New Crystal.
0: This one is like getting a girlfriend today and she celebrates her birthday the next day. How do you meet...
2: Happy belated birthday.
0: His birthday was on Saturday. Was on Saturday. Yeah. And then you met him on Sunday.
2: Yeah, Sunday. You just said...
0: Okay. Anyways, guys, we are done. We are going to leave you in the hands of DJ Gunshot to make sure that he serves you with the premium bangers on the mid-morning radio show. I am Marv. You can call me Marvin. And she is...
2: Amber Great.
0: Okay. I love how she mentions her name, though. As always, make sure you drink a lot of water and mind your business.
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4: BBC News with David Harper. Preliminary results in state elections in Saxony-Anhalt in Germany show the far-right AfD party has won a decisive victory over its rivals, but has fallen short of an outright majority. The outcome is a major worry for the German Chancellor Friedrich Merz. His CDU party lost half of its votes. The President of the European Commission, Ursula von der Leyen, is visiting Greenland in a show of support for the governments of Greenland and Denmark. Her visit comes in the face of President Trump's hints of annexation of the strategic island. The Russian news agency Interfax says the Russian military has hit a ship in the Ukrainian port of Chornomorsk, south of Odessa. Citing the Russian Defense Ministry, Interfax said the ship had military cargo on board. Police in the US city of Miami say an Amazon cargo plane overran a runway when it landed at Miami International Airport, killing at least five people. Miami-Dade Fire Rescue says the Boeing plane crossed a road, hitting several vehicles and burst into flames. Iran's top security official, Mohsen Rezaei, has said Iran will announce a new restricted zone outside the Strait of Hormuz in the coming days. Any ship entering with the intention to cross the strait will be added to a sanctions list, he announced. Lebanese state media says that at least 9 people, including 2 small children, have been killed in an Israeli airstrike on a residential building in the south of the country. There's been no comment yet from the Israeli military. Rescue efforts are continuing to remove debris and find survivors under a collapsed building in the Indian capital Delhi. At least 7 people have died, but it's not clear how many people are still trapped. Some have been making phone calls from under the rubble. The UN's weather agency has said that the increasing intensity of wildfires and heat waves is adding to pollution that could undermine international efforts to improve air quality and protect human health. The World Meteorological Organization says the high toxicity of smoke from wildfires is leading to major health consequences. BBC News.
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0: 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While you work.
2: From a boy school, books are mountain. 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A mock many narrator.
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1: A refreshing companion while you work.
2: I don't realize that. Oh, Mr. Q, you will have for me. My wife will go many more. Mr. Q, they say, Nana, take it easy. As a woman for the door. How can I take it easy? Ojam, Nibusa, and my son, and Mukunu, I talk a woman. Never got a car and one gun. As a nippet, she ever you show. Woman, if you're a banana, and yet you hear me. Compare men, my dream, Mr. Q, you be banana. Let me who's a me or bar. Now, ma'am, but you know before you root. A true dear here, and one say, why are you yours? Said you're sure to what was sort of call. Ojam, we don't know. Is that a patch of park?
3: And I saw banana's what you come.
2: How?
3: Woman, you're a yes, the Padina, and I say, don't know the house of fire. Unya shio kunun Ghana Limited at Aroma but di Mr. Q abei adin tin na wasa ochro pa ni komno di awon mi se wati be ya se
2: me hu bibia
3: jibi konum esa wa ko herba chemical and pharmacy do don so anwa ko kunun Ghana Limited
4: takwa de ko nim dia pharmacy crisis the answer e boko pharmacy not chemist ben yak se chas we fie kuma madam drastwa shima junction evenes pharmacy wo agra kwanta butu afa kunun 0504906665 and 0545906665
2: thank you because yema said ya ba
5: I like that
6: fd ashosha sa
7: Charlie, I stress.
8: Oh, senior, what be the issue?
7: Bro, another one caught up in again. I nearly get them this time. Charlie, the over 1.5 messed me up.
8: Oh, Charlie, sorry. But wait, you don't get refund for your loss?
7: Nah, bro, that thing's half day. You hear some before?
8: Yeah, soccer badge they do. Them they call them soccer chance.
7: Ah, Charlie, you sure?
8: Oh, but why I for lie you? Just make your stake on 10 plus games with odds of 1.30 or more. 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Come see my bet.
7: Hey, Charlie, this be interesting, oh.
8: I know, right?
9: Soccer Chance rules are simple. Bet on any of your favorite soccer league games with odds of 1.30 and more. The total number of games should be 10 or more. Now here's the catch. Lose just one out of the many and you'll be rewarded 3 times your stake. This advertisement has been vetted and approved by the Gaming Commission of Ghana. Bet responsibly, not for persons below the age of 18. Gaming can be addictive.
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1: BBC News with David Harper. Preliminary results in state elections in Saxony-Anhalt in Germany show the far-right AfD party has won a decisive victory over its rivals, but has fallen short of an outright majority. The outcome is a major worry for the German Chancellor Friedrich Merz. His CDU party lost half of its votes. The President of the European Commission, Ursula von der Leyen, is visiting Greenland in a show of support for the governments of Greenland and Denmark. Her visit comes in the face of President Trump's hints of annexation of the strategic island. The Russian news agency Interfax says the Russian military has hit a ship in the Ukrainian port of Chornomorsk, south of Odessa. Citing the Russian Defense Ministry, Interfax said the ship had military cargo on board. Police in the US city of Miami say an Amazon cargo plane overran a runway when it landed at Miami International Airport, killing at least five people. Miami-Dade Fire Rescue says the Boeing plane crossed a road, hitting several vehicles and burst into flames. Iran's top security official, Mohsen Rezaei, has said Iran will announce a new restricted zone outside the Strait of Hormuz in the coming days. Any ship entering with the intention to cross the strait will be added to a sanctions list, he announced. Lebanese state media says that at least nine people, including two small children, have been killed in an Israeli airstrike on a residential building in the south of the country. There's been no comment yet from the Israeli military. Rescue efforts are continuing to remove debris and find survivors under a collapsed building in the Indian capital Delhi. At least seven people have died, but it's not clear how many people are still trapped. Some have been making phone calls from under the rubble. The UN's weather agency has said that the increasing intensity of wildfires and heatwaves is adding to pollution that could undermine international efforts to improve air quality and protect human health. The World Meteorological Organization says the high toxicity of smoke from wildfires is leading to major health consequences. BBC News.
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2: 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Energy God, Kedaman, Kwame Kofi Kinata. Move.
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0: Ready, no PM, the finest D crime, I say so.
1: Bread and bread, look what's up. So you the chase time. For watching promises to me, I don't waste time. I be, you know, this your man T Flow, and I'm hooked up with PM, the finest. I read ya.
0: The finest is on air.
2: 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I love your style.
3: Black Law, Black Law, Black Law.
4: Bring the body, no peace. Tangible's a bonus, not the focus. No, it's not your soul, I know how to do that. Loving the surface booty. I wanna hang your pick in a loser.
5: Classic masterpiece in the back. I have been digging this song ever since it was released, man. Blacko is whoever he thinks he is. So you had time to listen to the entire EP. The EP is Sun Sharif. And this track on the back is Jolie. It is on my face. I have like two favorites on it. This one and also Runaround. Classic song. The Runaround, I need just the instrumentation because it will be a classic jazz for me as well. Blacko should have added instrumentals for Runaround as an extra. This track is Jolie.

ladies and gentlemen, welcome to the Motivational Money Making Mondays edition of The Drive. My name is Anakwa Siwisu, where you can simply call me PM or the finest, or the urban radio beast, or the legal hustler, or the youth them general, or the Black Law Movement president. On the highway right now with DJ Shine. The man is back from the leave, man. And I was actually with him over the weekend. So we're in Cape Coast for Oguafe to Afasha. Oh man, what a weekend. I wrote something on socials that got people laughing. It looks like the married men who were in Cape Coast for Afasha, it was just three of us who went with our wives. Most bad vibes. Evidencing some. I mean, big shout is going out to the team for putting that together. I was just telling myself, I wish our December in Tadi can also be structured like that. We'll be having our Deba, we'll be having this, going to that. Then we climax everything with a whole anchor things, you understand? It should be well structured, and I know definitely we'll get there because the way and the way the system, they've actually structured things when it comes to the whole Oguafe to Afasha is beautiful. It is so beautiful. Yeah, so Ministry of Tourism and the stakeholders around, we need to come together and the structure our same way. That we know that maybe from the 20th, we'll take off with it. Let's say 19th, the Deba, 20th, maybe Kenata's Made in Tadi, 21st, we have a fashion show, and the next day, maybe a trade fair. I am just thinking about how well we can really structure this and then climax everything with the jumping and all that. It will be beautiful, like a week-long celebration of our culture right here in the region, just like the way our people in Cape Coast are doing it. Because I really enjoyed Ogua Festival. I never planned to attend it, but I was just there and I was watching social media and the videos and the pictures I was seeing. I just told my wife, we had a funeral. Pastor Mike's late mom's funeral. I mean, if you're free, I saw them one and I mean, call social media. I was actually, when I'm afraid, I'm trying to get a hotel in Cape Coast. Maybe I'm fully booked. But I just told my wife we'll go. So I called Shino if there is any plug, no friend, so there is a hotel, but it's available inside Elmina, so I don't care. I would just want to come. So even joining a taxi from the place you were lodging to Cape Coast inside alone is like 150. Yeah, so she tell you the distance. So going and coming alone is like 300 for just transportation. The hotel bill is not bad. And it's inside Elmina. But I told wifey, let's go. I want us to go have fun. And it was an experience, man. Because the last time I was in Cape Coast for Oguafe to Afasha was when I hosted Shatawale's Stumbling Concert at Cape Coast Sports Stadium. But this one, I just wanted to go and have fun. And it was worth it, man. Shouts going out to Lady Joy, a.k.a. Ashwede Abuna, a.k.a. Mrs. Kwesi Usu. Yeah, there's always a vibe with you, baby. And shouts going out to all the DJs who were there over the weekend, man. It was epic. Shouts going out to DJ Shino. He played at One Bosu. Together with one DJ, I don't know where he's based, Eazy-E, solid guy as well. And one young hype man, I don't know his name, it's in Sky something something. I'm sure he's also from Takwa because one Bosu guy is from Takwa, so I'm sure he came with those guys alongside Feggy and Shino and Kekeli the trumpeter and the drummer who works with GOG. The entire GOG band were actually booked for it. And they did an excellent job inside One Boss. And I enjoyed the setup and the ambience, the vibe in there. Oh, Lord of mercy. So we were still vibing till morning. As at 6, I saw Shino and Feggy still playing. But I left the place around like 3 a.m. because I was tired. And we walked around the principal streets morning and a joint ride could die. But it was worth it, man. I really had fun. And on Sunday, I went to Oasis Beach Resort, another cool place, man. The ambience, oh, Lord of mercy. So by 10 p.m. on Sunday, we're back from Oguafe to Afasha. And I think I enjoyed it. It was so refreshing. I met people, my classmates back on Anayao. Fisi Ewe SS. In 2007, the way I screamed and hugged him was like my buddy in the same house, Crawford Hall in Kofu Dasek Tech. And so many, I be tidy for the Cape Coast there, my backyard. Oh, but you people too, you receive me for street top there. And then I'm born in a car and I'm a sack in the free stage. And I say, boys, never someone the gym. I'm in Pesad here. My name is PM. You say black like we're good. Black Jahila, some of our kind. No one is going to do that. I don't even know what to tell them. I'm like, what the hell?
from all indications, I didn't like what the guy said. And you see me in town, and they said, in Cape Coast, I'm on Tina, where I'm at. My name is PM.

Yes, I've got some great news for you right now. Whilst I'm still enjoying Jolie by Black Sherif, I love the song, man. It's so soothing. If you have loudspeakers, you love it more. But MTN is making people smile. This is MTN Momo. I like this package known as MTN Momo. Oh, so don't say nobody told you, because I'm still saying it. Yeah, I've been talking about this from last week and I'm still talking about it. 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So, I mean, nobody knows the hour. 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You never know. You might be within that hour and you smile. That's it.

0: this track is slapping me, man. I have to just take my time and do what I gotta do. But for now, let me just move to London. When I come back, we have more. It is Monday, and this is The Drive of Your Life.
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2: BBC News with Moira Alderson. Chancellor Merz says Germany is facing a tectonic shift in party politics following the far-right AfD's decisive victory in the eastern state of Saxony-Anhalt. The party won almost 44% of the vote, just short of an outright majority. After three rounds of talks with President Trump's envoys, President Zelensky has said the most important thing is to continue working together to keep diplomacy going. Without citing any tangible results, he said the discussion centred on Ukraine's air defence needs. Russia and North Korea have formally opened the first road bridge across their shared border. The kilometre-long structure sits astride the Tumen River. Ukrainian activists fear it may be used as a discrete military logistics corridor. Latvia has become the first European country to ban the import of books and newspapers from Russia and Belarus. It said the move was aimed at strengthening the resilience of society. The funeral of the convicted war criminal Ratko Mladic has taken place in the Serbian capital, Belgrade. He died 2 weeks ago in prison in The Hague. Lebanon's health ministry says 11 people, including two children, have been killed in an Israeli airstrike on a residential building in the south. The Israeli military says it struck what it called a number of terrorists. The European Union has unveiled an investment programme for Greenland worth more than $200 million. EU chief Ursula von der Leyen said the deal would deliver real benefits to Greenlanders. Indonesia's main international airport in the capital, Jakarta, along with several others across the country, have extended the suspension of flights. It follows the eruption of the Mount Anak Krakatau volcano. France is expected to produce one of the lowest amounts of wine in decades after this summer's severe drought damaged vines and reduced yields in the country. That's the latest BBC News.
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listened to this song more than 50 times this morning. I was just working out with it. Skipping rope, push-up, backstrokes. And this song was on repeat, man. Black Hole is a jam. It's a classic masterpiece. And he's a non-conformist, man. He just day in lane inside. They're doing thing in your own way. That's a genius. Greetings going out to one and all. How you doing? How's the weekend? Mine was party filled with funerals and all that. Then I can't be. Wish I was going out to Pastor Mike. I mean, it was a tough one for you with the weekend. I'm glad the family gave a mommy a befitting barrier. We say may her soul rest in power. Once again, deepest condolences going out to you. Seriously, losing a mom, it's not something I even want to think about. Because the thought of it alone gives me headache. See, one day my mom will not be there. I don't want to even think about it. This is just life. You're all not going to be here forever.

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Gather, sip, and eat. And on Saturday, our brother joined us again, my comments at the Axeman. Finally taking over Hawaii Entertainment Podium. Every weekend, from 9 to 12 on Saturday, we break down all the top stories. Insightful conversations about the orange economy. Shouts to McCall, shouts to Akosia Tilly, shouts to Wooly, and then Tati, man. I was just seeing updates on socials, people begging McCall up and all that. My brother, you're welcome home. You are the axe man. Keep axing. 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Ladies and gentlemen, that's it for you. Let's talk about Milo right now. Now, we don't talk enough about how stressful it can be to figure out what nourishing breakfast to give kids every morning. That is why Milo All-in-One is such a great option. It has a creamy, delicious taste kids can't have enough of. But there is more to Milo All-in-One than that rich, milky, chocolatey taste that you know. There's so much goodness in every pack. Just take a moment to read the back of the pack. Turn it and read for yourself.
It's important nutrients combined with malt for that support energy release, cocoa for that rich taste, and the milk for calcium to support them as they grow. So keep choosing Milo all in one, not just for the special taste, but also for the nourishing goodness. Milo, energy to go further. Ladies and gentlemen, this is the drive of your life. PM doing the talk talk and DJ Shiner doing the play play. Production is Queen Lynette.

Jolene. I don't know what this song is doing to me, man. It hits my softest spot, and I love it. Good music, man. Let me take off with a dose of motivation because it's Monday. Motivation on Money Making Mondays, edition of The Drive. Trees that face strong wind grow the deepest roots. People are the same way. Hard times teach you how to endure. Taking that again. Trees that face strong winds since you tobuwa duanon from the banu jina honwa chale onko baby. What else here? So trees that face strong winds grow deepest roots. Same with people. Hard times will teach you how to endure, and that is life. Stoneboy will say, the bruises and the scars will make you stronger. Yeah, man. Now today on Time with PM, this is what we have. If a rich relative offers you 100,000 Ghana cedis to delete all your social media platforms, are you going to do it? We're talking money. We're talking socials. The amount of 100,000, it's kind of 1 billion. Now delete your social media accounts. Are you going to do it for 100,000 Ghana cedis? Think about this one. 5-10 phone lines will be activated. Today on Westside 3, we have Aya Ramsey B featuring Kenata with Weekend. ISM featuring Familiar with Envy. And Omar X with Road. 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Shatawale, Catch Me If You Can. We have Blacko featuring Full Blown. This song also, it looks like it's on the San Sharif EP. Yeah, Full Blown. I recall this name. Shatawale with Catch Me If You Can. A big shout out going out to Ken Sack. He just announced that he's going to Baba Yara Sports Stadium one more time for Rapaholic Kumasi Edition. And I'm excited for Ken Sack. These guys are hitting this big venues like as a normal thing. Try it and see. It's no joke. That is what consistency can produce. It took them years to prepare for this, and now they are making it happen back to back, from Stoneboy to Wally to Sack, even Blacko doing Legon Sports Stadium last year. So impressive. Medicar doing Accra Sports Stadium. Charlie, the guys are just catching up, and it's becoming a normal thing. That's what we want. More of that. Ladies and gentlemen, this is The Drive of your life. Hashtag for the show was The Drive. THEDRYVE. My handle on socials is at PM the Finest MC. PM the Finest MC everywhere. Yeah. Shino's handle is at DJ Shino GH. Let's dig more tunes, come back, and delve into all the happiness in the world of entertainment. This is The Drive of your life.

right, so once we get ready for all the happenings in the world of entertainment, let's listen to the Black Love Movement anthem produced by Don P for Black Love Movement. Enjoy this one. When I come back, we get ready for all the happenings in the world of entertainment. This is The Drive of Your Life.

0: Me a roll up in my Zaza and the killy them there with the magazine. Yo, you don't know a stone boy representing. 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